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Thank you.

0: em sintonia com você.
1: Every day I wake up, I put BB King on just to remember how to do it right. 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

0: or BB Kinglings. 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